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Mama's mansion up on Upper Fifth Avenue. And through Harlem we go strut, we'll go strut, and there'll be nothing too good for you. I'll dress you in silks and satins in latest Paris style. 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There'll be no fretting, nothing but smiles, honey. Come along with me.

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0: Certainly can.
4: Miguelito.

should say here under weather report. It's saying a front of warm air is moving in from Jamaica. Moderately high barometric pressure will cover the northeast and the deep south. Small danger of fruit frost. Hot

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way down to that St. James Infirmary. All the way down. I drop right into the 6 train. You would lay out on a long white table looking bare and naked like Mr. Crane, except with no clothes on.

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This week, we'll be playing Disc 2 from the Bootleg Series Volume 8 of Miles in France, 1963 and 64, with a quintet featuring George Coleman, Herbie Hancock, Ron Carter, and Tony Williams. 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

I've wined and dined on mulligan stew and never wished for turkey. As I hitched and hiked and grifted through from Maine to Albuquerque, alas, I missed the Bozarth ball.

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Said it, did you let it, the head, and hoop, the head, and then do the head, and hit the head, and then do the whip, whip, whip, whip, whip, whip, whip, whip, whip, whip, whip, whip, whip, whip, whip, whip, whip, whip, whip, whip, whip, whip, whip, whip, whip, whip, whip, whip, whip, whip, whip, whip, whip, whip, whip, whip, whip, whip, whip, whip, whip, whip, whip, whip, whip, whip, whip, whip, 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